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And I called

Thursday. The evening sun still lingers, golden and warm, like a promise you know you shouldn't believe, but you do, every single time. Because tonight, reason takes a back seat. Logic? Gone. Common sense? Forgotten. There's only one thing left in charge now, and it beats right here, inside your chest. Call it foolish, but